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0: 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Super bomba.
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2: 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Ma come ha fatto?
1: 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Si occupano proprio di tutto. 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
1: 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Ti seguono passo dopo passo.
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thousands plus. Dumbfounded, all of astounded, done with the violent, the foundest, yup. So we kill them with kindness, finest of light, so we cure them of blindness, huh. Close to the soul, we providing much, we breathe new life in the climate, yup. Come to bring realignment, anxious, here for retirement. Got purpose, I seek who designed it, know he's near, and I mean in the finding. Seek the divine, I won't be denied, hope he's inclined to help me bring you the bread of significance. Just know you'll be better for listening. Just know you'll be better for listening. Take my word, you'll be better for listening.

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Now you don't need the money when you look right.